0: update broadcast on FM radio from Quy Nhơn. Gia Lai News, Gia Lai with news update broadcast on FM radio from Quy Nhơn.
1: Good evening, everyone. You're listening to GTV News. Gia Lai Province continues to strengthen policies supporting the collective economy, including investments in infrastructure and product processing facilities for agricultural cooperatives. To date, the province has funded 32 projects benefiting 30 agricultural cooperatives, with total investment exceeding 35 billion VND. Support has focused on production infrastructure, workshop storage facility, and processing equipment. The investment has provided crucial resources for cooperatives to enhance production and processing capacity while expanding market access for their products. In the coming period, Gia Lai will continue prioritizing support for effective cooperatives with clear production plans linked to product marketing, thereby enforcing the role of the collective economy in agricultural development and rural modernization.
2: The Border Commune of Yachia has proposed that the provincial authorities consider directing investment in the construction of the Yakarai-Yachia-Yaor inter-commune road, which is approximately 31 kilometers long. According to local authorities, although the route serves as a vital transportation corridor connecting Yachia with neighboring communes, it has deteriorated significantly, causing major difficulties for residents travel as well as the transport of goods and agricultural products. Therefore, investment in upgrading and constructing the road is considered essential to ensure smooth transportation and facilitate local economic activities. The project is also expected to contribute to social economic development and strengthen national defense and security in the border area. Under the proposal, the project would require an estimated investment of around 300 billion VND. The road would feature a 5.5-meter wide asphalt concrete surface, a 7.5-meter wide roadbed, and other support infrastructure components.
1: Gia Lai Province currently has 135 commune and ward level health stations operating across 369 service points. Although 293 doctors has been assigned to primary health care facilities, medical personnel remained unevenly distributed across localities. Provincial data show that 4 health stations still have no doctors, while 76 service points lack resident physicians. A recent review found that 74 of the province's 135 health stations, nearly 55%, have requested additional doctors. Staff shortage remained a major challenge. 18 health stations are staffed by only one doctor, while 33 have just 2 doctors responsible for multiple tasks, including medical treatment, preventive health care, immunization programs, and community health management. The workload is particularly heavy in remote border and ethnic minority areas, where stations oversee multiple service points across large territories. To address the shortage, Gia Lai plans to rotate 38 doctors to support 30 wards and communes with urgent staffing needs in 2026. Priority will be given to remote border and ethnic minority areas, as well as localities with multiple service points but insufficient healthcare personnel. Doctors will be seconded from public hospitals, health centers, and medical facilities under the provincial health sector for assignment ranging from 6 to 12 months, with longer terms available on a voluntary basis.
2: Project 9, which focuses on the development of very small ethnic minority groups and disadvantaged ethnic communities, is being actively implemented across localities in the province to improve living standards and narrow development gaps among ethnic groups. In 2026, total funding for the project amounts to nearly 1.6 billion VND, including more than 1.56 billion VND from the central government budget and 16 million VND in local counterpart funding. The resources will be used to have disadvantaged ethnic minority groups gain better access to essential services, improving living conditions, develop production activities, and increase households' incomes. According to the plan, project activities will be implemented in line with the specific conditions of each locality, ensuring support reaches the right beneficiaries and that investment resources are used effectively. The project is expected to have residents stabilize their livelihoods, gradually develop their economies, and achieve sustainable poverty reduction. The implementation of Project 9 will not only improve the material and spiritual well-being of ethnic minority communities, but also strengthen national unity and create momentum for socio-economic development across the province.
1: Yalai Province has planned to run out a community tourism development support policy for 2026-2030, focusing on strengthening tourism linkages and developing distinctive tourism products with financial assistance of up to 100 million VND for each linked tourism product. Under a draft provincial resolution, support will cover destination survey, linkage planning, tour and experience design, and the creation of tourism routes connecting community-based tourism sites across the province. The policy also includes funding for shared tourism information system, business network activity, product familiarization trip, and initiative to attract visitors to community destination. The linked tourism products are expected to enhance connectivity among destination, extend visitor length of stay, and improve the utilization of local tourism resources.
2: In response to Vietnam Family Day on June the 28th, the Yalai Provincial Library is organizing a special display of books, newspapers, and magazines on family-related themes to promote positive values and encourage reading within the community. The exhibition features more than 200 books, newspapers, and magazines covering topics such as family life, parenting, life skills, family happiness, and Vietnamese cultural traditions. A highlight of the event is an artistic book arrangement depicting the image of a happy family, conveying messages of love, sharing, and strong family bonds. Through this activity, the Yalai Provincial Library aims to raise public awareness of the important role of the family in society while encouraging family members to read, learn, and nurture positive values together. The event also contributes to building a healthy cultural environment and promoting the goal of developing happy and sustainable Vietnamese families. And that's the end of the news today. Thank you for listening and goodbye for now.
0: Chương trình Tuổi Thơ Hành Trình